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0: everyone, it's Austin. Do you think you can beat me in a simulated round of golf? Well, you have your chance at B-Town Indoor Golf. I'll play a different course each Monday morning, and if you beat that score that week, you get a free hour in the simulator bay the next time you go. 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
1: Hey, there's my son. You've been in your room all morning.
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1: Matt, what's wrong with your voice?
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1: Oh, well, it's just sort of...
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2: Hello, Dad.
1: Susan?
2: 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Yay, electronics. Yay.
1: Guys, I think it's about time to get in the car and take a little trip. 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
2: Yes, Mom?
1: I wanted to talk to you about something, and... Oh, wait. Hold on. I just got a text. Oh, there's another one. Wow. Busy, busy me. So, anyway...
2: Oh, wait, Mom. 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My friends keep commenting on my comment. Oh, there's another one. So many comments on my comment.
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1: Hate to give the satisfaction asking how you're doing now. How's the castle built of people you pretend to care about? Just what you wanted. Look at you, cool guy, you got it. I see the parties and diamonds sometimes when I close my eyes. 6 months of torture you sold to some forbidden paradise. I loved you truly. You gotta laugh at the stupid.

0: Nurse, I need you to apply pressure to the head wound until I can get to it. I'm concerned she's lost too much blood.
1: Oh, no.
0: You in the corner, who are you? You're not supposed to be here.
1: She's my girlfriend, Doctor.
0: You need to wait out in the waiting room.
1: Please, Doctor, I want to stay with her.
0: Look, she's been badly injured. So if you want to do what's best for her, you need to let us do our work.
1: Please, Doctor, she has to be okay. I didn't mean to do this. I love her.
0: Wait a second. You were the driver?
1: Yes, but I didn't mean to. I swear, we went to dinner. I was just buzzed. I only had a few drinks.
0: Just buzzed? Why didn't you tell us that? In that case, your girlfriend is fine.
2: Hey, sweetie. I feel great. You want to get out of here?
1: I can't believe this. Really, Doctor? She's really okay?
0: What, are you kidding? No, not really. Nurse, get me a suture kit. Stat.
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Do you think you can beat me in a simulated round of golf? Well, you have your chance at B-Town Indoor Golf. 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
1: Hey, there's my son. 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
1: Susan?
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1: Guys, I think it's about time to get in the car and take a little trip. Maybe see some trees, some green things.
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7: So, Jacqueline.
1: Yes, Mom?
7: I wanted to talk to you about something and... Oh, wait. Hold on. I just got a text. Oh, there's another one. Wow. 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So, anyway...
1: 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My friends keep commenting on my comment. Oh, there's another one. So many comments on my comment.
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1: You need to wait out in the waiting room.
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1: Look, she's been badly injured. 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
2: Please, Doctor, she has to be okay. I didn't mean to do this. 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
1: 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You were the driver?
2: Yes, but I didn't mean to. I swear, we went to dinner. I was just buzzed. I only had a few drinks.
1: Just buzzed? Why didn't you tell us that? In that case, your girlfriend is fine.
3: Hey, sweetie. I feel great. You want to get out of here?
2: 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Really, Doctor? 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
1: What, are you kidding? No, not really. Nurse, get me a suture kit. Stat.
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0: everyone, it's Austin. Do you think you can beat me in a simulated round of golf? Well, you have your chance at B-Town Indoor Golf. I'll play a different course each Monday morning, and if you beat that score that week, you get a free hour in the simulator bay the next time you go. 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
2: You're awfully nice.
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3: Hey, there's my son. You've been in your room all morning.
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4: Hello, Dad.
3: Susan?
4: 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Yay, electronics. Yay.
3: 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Maybe see some trees, some green things.

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1: So, Jacqueline.
2: Yes, Mom?
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14: Now let's check out the weather. Right now it is 65, but today it should get pretty hot, sunny and hot throughout the day with a high around 91. Then tonight clear with a low around 69. Tomorrow should be sunny and hot again with a high of 93. And then on Thursday, sunny for the most part. Then a chance of thunderstorms later in the day with a high of 93 again. Coming up here in a few, some Chapel Roan. Right now, let's bring it back to the music with Rihanna on V97.

is BTS. Coming up on Wednesday, July 22nd, IU Football Summer Fan Night. That is free to attend and happening over at Memorial Stadium. Up next, it's Mr. Know-It-All from Teddy Swims.

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1: 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That is Olivia Rodrigo. Now let's talk sports with Austin Render, brought to you by Overhead Door. Good morning, Austin.
2: Good morning, Bloomington. Mourning the passing of longtime sports broadcasting legend Joe Smith. He passed away yesterday after decades on decades of covering not only IU sports, but high school sports all across Bloomington. Skip's going to hit on a lot of his accomplishments in news, so don't want to step over that, but got to work alongside Joe a little bit over the last 5 years doing high school football in the area, and everybody who has worked with Joe has heard a Joe Smith story, and everybody who's heard a Joe Smith story is better off for it. He's one of the best storytellers that I've ever met, and it was fun to get to sit there and listen to him tell us stories before all the high school football games. So he will be greatly missed. Prayers out to Joe Smith and his family as they mourn the loss of Joe, passed away yesterday. Kyle Schwarber finished second in last night's home run derby, being outswung in the last moment by the Cardinals' young star, Jordan Walker. He hit six homers in his last six swings to win by one over Schwarber. Walker's current 2026 salary is $799,000 for the year. He made $1 million last night just by winning the home run derby, so he had a pretty good night. All-Star game will follow up tonight, 8 o'clock in Philly. That'll be on Fox. Kyle Schwarber in that for the National League. And before that, the World Cup is back with first of two semifinals this afternoon between Spain and France. That'll be 3 o'clock on Fox.
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5: 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Right now it is 64 and slowly becoming mostly sunny out there. Today it should stay sunny and it should become hot throughout the day with a high around 91. Then tonight clear with a low of 69. Tomorrow sunny and hot again with a high around 93. And then on Thursday it starts off sunny, then a slight chance of storms later in the day with a high around 93.
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0: 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That is Sabrina Carpenter. Now for your B97 birthday shout outs brought to you by IU Auditorium. So local birthdays, we have Jacob Hoff. Happy 30th from your girlfriend.
1: Happy birthday.
0: Then we have Paul F. turning 16 from your friends Mike and Daniel.
1: Happy birthday.
0: And then we have Jennifer. Happy 20th birthday from your mom and dad.
1: Happy birthday.
0: And then we have some celebrity birthdays.
1: Okay.
0: We've got Dan Reynolds, the lead singer for Imagine Dragons.
1: Okay.
0: He's 39 today. Phoebe Waller-Bridge is 41 today.
1: Oh my God.
0: And I love that on this list of celebrity birthdays, they describe her, in case you don't know her, as Indiana Jones's goddaughter in Indiana Jones and the Dial of Destiny. Not her biggest role, I don't think.
1: She's Fleabag.
0: She's Fleabag.
1: Yeah.
0: So Fleabag, happy birthday. Taboo of the Black Eyed Peas, 51.
1: Okay.
0: And Glee star, also Jane Lynch has done many other things. Why do they list her as Glee star? Like, yeah.
1: That's where she was most influential.
0: That's true. She was insane in Glee.
1: Sue Sylvester changed my life.
0: And that's true.
1: She
0: changed all of our lives. Yeah. Happy 66th birthday to Jane Lynch. Happy birthday to everybody. Remember, if you have a birthday coming up, just send us a text, 812-339-9797, and we'll get your birthday shout out on the air. Coming up here soon, we'll check out your local news update, then some Olivia Dean on the way on B97.
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8: Thanks, Macy and Olivia. This morning I will preempt the local news to take a minute to honor a man that dedicated much of the past 60 years to supporting our community as the voice of local sports, mostly for our friends over at WGCL. We learned late last night that legendary Indiana sports broadcaster Joe Smith has passed. If you grew up in the area, chances are you grew up listening to Joe covering high school football and basketball games and spotlighting student athletes. He spent 38 years on IU Radio Network with pregame, halftime, and postgame commentary, covered 5 Bloomington State champions, 5 Indiana men's basketball Final Fours, and more than a dozen Indiana football bowl games. Most recently, of course, IU's national championship. Joe was a 2003 inductee into the Indiana Sports Writers and Sportscasters Hall of Fame, 2004 recipient of the J.W. Orwig Award from IU Alumni Association, and a member of the 2021 inductee class of the Monroe County Sports Hall of Fame. This is Skip Daly on behalf of the team at B97, sending our thoughts to the family and loved ones of Joe Smith.

0: today's best music, the 97. That is Taylor Swift. So now we've got a special guest in here. We have Alex to tell us a little bit about Alexandra's Army. So first of all, can you just run people through what this is?
1: Yeah, thanks, Mason. I love you for having me here today. I really appreciate the opportunity to reach the listeners of V97. Well, first and foremost, Alexandra's Army is a nonprofit organization. But the really cool part is that we are an all-kid-run organization. We've got a whole board of directors and that are all students, and the participants are as well.
0: Yeah, that's awesome. And then what do you guys do?
1: So what we do is recruit and train kids through our 4-minute YouTube training video on how to conduct a food drive in their own neighborhood. And we're all doing it at the same time of year, wearing the same t-shirts, using the same script. It's a really structured and a very minimal commitment, really.
0: Yeah.
1: Considering the benefit that all the food gets donated to the Hoosier Hills Food Bank.
0: Yeah, that's awesome. So you make it really easy for people to kind of understand what exactly they need to do. And you've been really successful. You raised over 15,000 pounds of food for the Hoosier Hills Food Bank. That's amazing.
1: Since we founded in 2019, 15,000 pounds of food.
0: Yeah, that's crazy. And so to get involved right now, the 2026 registration ends this Saturday?
1: Friday or Saturday. I believe if you visit alexandrasarmy.org and click Join Army, then it'll send you to the registration link. You can watch the training video from there. And registration is super quick, and we'll just provide you with all the materials that you'll need. You'll learn how to do your own neighborhood food drive, get out there and talk to your neighbors. We're really a boots-on-the-ground focused organization. It teaches kids a lot of cool like leadership opportunities and a lot of good like public speaking abilities and that sort of thing.
0: Yeah, and then your big collection day is also pretty soon. That's going to be Saturday, July 25th, right?
1: July 25th at the Hoosier Hills Food Bank. It's a really fun day. We collect and we sort and weigh all the food, and we get to eat pizza and listen to music at the same time. And it's just super fun for everyone to get together and just kind of help the community out.
0: Yeah, that's awesome. Well, thank you for coming in today.
1: Yeah, of course. Thank you for having me.
0: Yeah, and then if you want to register, all you have to do, visit alexandrasarmy.org and click Join Army. Coming up here soon, some Olivia Rodrigo and some Bruno Mars on V97.
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0: Today's best music, B97. That is Joe. Now let's talk sports with Austin Render, brought to you by Overhead Door. Austin, what's going on?
1: Yeah, Bloomington is mourning the passing this morning of longtime sports broadcasting legend and Hall of Famer Joe Smith, who passed away yesterday. Smith's voice has been synonymous with high school and IU sports in Bloomington for decades. We can obviously sit here and list off his accomplishments, and Skip does a good job of that in news, but just speaking to him and getting to work with him, he was a blast to work with. He treated us with respect and kindness when we'd be out there, and I take college students out with me when we do high school football games, and he would always have a genuine interest in them and their stories and what they were studying. And if you've listened to a Joe Smith story, you're better off for it. One of the best storytellers. He has such a great encyclopedia of knowledge of local and IU sports. And highly recommend Zach Osterman of the Indy Star wrote a good story about Joe and his legacy. Highly recommend reading that. But Joe will be missed. There's no doubt about that. And thoughts and prayers to Joe Smith's family. Last night we had the Home Run Derby and the All-Star Week festivities. Kyle Schwarber was in the final round, but it's the Cardinals' young star Jordan Walker who wins it by one swing. He hit six straight home runs to finish, and he beat Schwarber by one. Right now, in his yearly salary, Walker makes just $799,000. He made $1 million just last night alone. Pretty good night for the young star. He's the first Cardinal to ever win the Home Run Derby. Mm. We've got the All-Star Game tonight. Kyle Schwarber will be in that, 8 o'clock in Philly on Fox. And before that, the World Cup is back. Two bangers of semifinals this week. Today will be Spain and France. That's going to be 3 o'clock this afternoon on Fox. And both semifinals are indoors, which is good because I was watching that England-Norway game in Miami. They were slogging around out there in the 100-degree heat. So we've got indoor semifinals in Dallas and Atlanta. That'll be, I think, lead to some higher-level soccer.
0: Oh, yeah. Well, coming up here soon, the neighborhood and some somber on B97.
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0: B97. Now let's check out your weather update. It's brought to you this time by Menards. So right now it is 70 and mostly sunny, slowly warming up out there. Today it should be sunny and hot with a high around 91. Tonight clear with a low around 69. Then tomorrow sunny and hot again with a high around 93. And on Thursday, still sunny and hot with a high of 93 and a slight chance of thunderstorms in the afternoon. 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Coming up here soon, some Somber and some Miles Smith. Right now, The Neighborhood on B97.

B97, that is Ellie Goulding. Coming up tomorrow night, an IU men's basketball exhibition game at 7 p.m. over at Assembly Hall. They'll be taking on Canada in the FISU America Games. Coming up soon, Tame Impala. Right now, it's Taylor Swift.

0: Today's best music, Beat 97. That is Tame Impala and Jenny. So it's the week that everyone who loves film has been waiting for. The Odyssey finally comes out in theaters this weekend, and everybody involved with it has talked about it like it was the craziest experience of their life. Matt Damon in particular said that it was really hard, it really pushed him, and he thought it was really important to do this movie.
1: Definitely the hardest movie I've ever done, just because it was so ambitious, just because what he was trying to do.
2: The prep and all the stuff that I had to do just as a guy in his 50s, that was its own challenge. That was my own kind of cross to bear.
3: Get in shape.
2: Away from everybody. Yeah, right. That was just something.
3: Goodbye gluten, among other things.
2: Yeah, exactly.
0: So he definitely put himself through it to make this movie, but he did an interview where he said that he thought it was really important because he thought this might be his last chance to make like a big epic movie that was actually shot on location, because he's really afraid that AI is going to start coming into film. And he said that he really thought this might be his last chance to make like a real movie. And Christopher Nolan actually came out and said he doesn't really agree with that. Like, he understands what he's worried about, but he thinks that traditional filmmaking is here to stay and it's never really going to be replaced by AI slop. So there's been a lot of talk about that, but overall, early reviews for this movie looking really good. I am very excited to check it out this weekend. That's The Odyssey. It's out in theaters this Friday. Coming up in a few, we'll check out your local news update with Skip Daly, then some Alex Warren on the way on V97.
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6: Thanks, Macy and Olivia. This morning I will preempt the local news to take a minute to honor a man that dedicated much of the past 60 years to supporting our community as the voice of local sports, mostly for our friends over at WGCL. We learned late last night that legendary Indiana sports broadcaster Joe Smith has passed. If you grew up in the area, chances are you grew up listening to Joe covering high school football and basketball games and spotlighting student athletes. He spent 38 years on IU Radio Network with pregame, halftime, and postgame commentary, covered 5 Bloomington State champions, 5 Indiana men's basketball Final Fours, and more than a dozen Indiana football bowl games, most recently, of course, IU's national championship. Joe was a 2003 inductee into the Indiana Sportswriters and Sportscasters Hall of Fame, 2004 recipient of the J.W. Orwig Award from IU Alumni Association, and a member of the 2021 inductee class of the Monroe County Sports Hall of Fame. This is Skip Daly on behalf of the team at B97, sending our thoughts to the family and loved ones of Joe Smith.

0: Today's Best Music Beat 97. That is Sabrina Carpenter. Now for the B-Town Beat, let's see what's going on in Bloomington this weekend. So the Blooming Arts Theater Company is opening their summer 2026 production this week. It is Once Upon a Mattress. So that will be happening over at the Buzzkirk Chumley Theater this Friday and Saturday, and then again on Sunday. So it's actually Friday through Sunday. They'll have a couple of 7 p.m. performances and a couple of 2 p.m. performances. Should be a really great show. It is such a fun show if you've never seen it before. And tickets are between $16 and $22, so definitely very affordable. Again, that's over at the Buzzkirk Chumley Theater this weekend. And for more info or to get tickets, you can head over to buzzkirkchumley.org. Coming up soon, some Chainsmokers, then Ray on the way on B97.
1: And Doug.
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0: Music, The 97. That is Ella Langley. Now let's talk sports with Austin Render, brought to you by Overhead Door. Austin, what's going on?
1: Yeah, unfortunately, Bloomington mourning the passing of longtime sports broadcasting legend Joe Smith, who passed away yesterday. A long time ago, he was the sports director here at B97. His voice synonymous with high school and IU sports in Bloomington. I got to spend the last 5 years doing high school football and shared a lot of press boxes with Joe, and always treated us and our broadcast team with kindness and respect and honestly genuine interest in talking to us, and shared a lot of fun stories with us. We were always talking about IU football, which for the past 2 years has been more fun conversations than they were the first few years that I knew Joe. But if you've listened to a Joe Smith story, you're better off for it. He's got so much great knowledge about high school and IU athletes in his head, and would always be willing to share those. So Joe will be greatly missed, and our thoughts and prayers are with the Smith family. Some news from Las Vegas. Tucker DeVries has been playing in a couple of summer league games for the Celtics yesterday. He scored 11 points and did so on Sunday as well, and in the two games combined, he's 6 for 15 from the three-point line as he made a start yesterday for the Celtics in the summer league. Kyle Schwarber finished second last night in the home run derby to the Cardinals star Jordan Walker. We've got the All-Star game tonight at 8 o'clock in Philly on Fox, and then before that, the World Cup is back. Spain and France, heavyweight battle in the semifinals, 3 o'clock this afternoon on Fox.
0: All right, thank you. Coming up here soon, some Stella Lefty and some Taylor Swift on B97.
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9: 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So right now it's mostly sunny and 76. Today it should be sunny and hot throughout the day with a high around 91. Then tonight clear with a low of 69. Tomorrow sunny and hot again with a high of 93. And on Thursday still sunny and hot but a slight chance of afternoon thunderstorms with a high around 93. Still waiting for the clouds to clear? 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Coming up here soon, some Taylor Swift. Right now, back to the music with the latest from Stella Lefty on V97.

Classic B97. That is Harry Styles. Coming up soon, Taste of Bloomington. That's August 1st. It's happening on Kirkwood from 3 to 10 p.m. They'll have twice as many local food and beverage vendors as they did last year, and admission is totally free. Up next, Risk It All from Bruno Mars.

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Topic B97. Good morning, and thanks for joining me on the show today. It's brought to you by Smithville and Monroe County YMCA. Looks like it's going to be a pretty hot day, looking at a high around 91. So definitely enjoy the temperature right now while you can. Right now, mostly sunny and 76. It's 9:43, and it's about time for me to wrap things up here. But

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0: 1027, Imagine Dragons and Believer. There are a lot of great shows coming up this weekend, including Jen Christie bringing her Respect Tour to the Brown County Playhouse. That is coming up this Friday night. Be listening during the Retro Lunch Hour for your chance to win tickets to that. Also, Hairbangers Ball at the Bluebird on Saturday, and so much more. Again, be listening during the Retro Lunch Hour all week long for your chance to win great tickets. We will be right back with the song Golden.
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0: 97, Maroon 5 and Cold. Retro Lunch coming up at noon. Cold is not how you are going to feel this week. Taking a look at the weather forecast. Another hot week of low 90s. So today, hot, high 91. Clear skies tonight, low 69. And Wednesday, high 92. Bruno Mars coming up.
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97. That is next with Too Close. Hope you guys are having an awesome day. You know, it is very hot today. You might want to celebrate the fact that today is National Nude Day. However, if you're going to celebrate it, probably don't do it in public and probably make sure you have lots and lots of sunscreen on. Just saying. Coming up a little later on this hour, I'm going to be talking to Brian from Hairbangers Ball. They are going to be at the Bluebird again this coming Saturday night. And before that, on Friday night, it is Jen Christie. She's bringing her rock and soul respect tour to the Brown County Playhouse featuring the women of rock and soul, like Aretha Franklin, Gladys Knight, Adele, and so much more. I have one more pair of tickets I'd like to give away to that. 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

0: Yeah. B97 Retro Lunch Hour, Motley Crue and Kickstart My Heart. I thought that would be a good song to play right before I'm talking to Brian with Hairbangers Ball. Okay, we've got Brian on the line here from Hairbangers Ball. Hi, Brian.
1: Hey, Pam.
0: Hey,
1: how are you?
0: Thanks for joining me. I'm good. It's so hot outside. I'm glad to be inside right now. And people can cool off, kind of, on Saturday night at the Bluebird, where it is the return of you guys, Hairbangers Ball. I was just trying to think, because it's been a long time, back when I was doing retro dance nights and stuff. How many years have you guys been doing this?
1: Well, the band's been around for 25 years now. We're actually in the middle of celebrating 25 years of Hairbangers Ball. We started on May 11th. Back in 2001.
0: Wow.
1: I wasn't there. I was in school at the time.
0: Yeah.
1: But I was a freshman in high school.
0: You were a freshman in high school. Of course. But yeah.
1: But the legend began in 2001.
0: Okay. I knew it had been a long time. And it's one of those things like, you figure the popularity of bands are going to kind of wane throughout the years. Hairbangers Ball is just as hot now as it has been since 2001. And the crowds come out and they go nuts. What do you think it is about 80s music that draws people to it?
1: Yeah, I refer to time as American hymns. They're songs that just like, it's like singing songs that you grew up with.
0: Yeah.
1: Just they're rock songs. Like, We're Not Gonna Take It, Pour Some Shit on Me, Living on a Prayer,
0: yeah.
1: That kind of thing. They're American hymns.
0: That's a good way to look at it.
1: Who I stole that from, but...
0: That's perfect. That is perfect, because you're right. I mean, we grew up with that. And tell, for people that may not be familiar, I think they are, but what are some of the bands that you guys cover?
1: Of course, Crue, Poison, Guns N' Roses, Bon Jovi, Van Halen, Rat, maybe throw in some deep cuts, some Skid Row or whatever.
0: We'll yeah.
1: See where the night takes us.
0: Exactly. Yeah, you never know. You definitely never know. Do you have a favorite band from back then when you were, like, not born yet?
1: Well, my absolute favorite band is Kiss.
0: Okay.
1: My favorite 80s band, Motley Crue.
0: Okay. Those are two good ones for sure. And you guys go on stage 10:30 Saturday night, is that right?
1: That's correct. The opening band will be on at 9 o'clock.
0: Yep.
1: And then we're on at 10:30.
0: Okay, it is a fun night, and anybody that's going, get there early, show support for the opening band, and get your place to rock out Saturday night at the Bluebird. We'll be giving away tickets all week, Brian, so thanks for joining me, and we will see you Saturday night.
1: Absolutely. There. Looking forward to it, Bloomington.
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97. If you want to go see Hairbangers Ball this Saturday night at the Bluebird, text the word BIRD to 812-339-9797. 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Good luck. This is Missy

0: If you like big hair music from the 80s, then you don't want to miss Hairbangers Ball this Saturday night at the Bluebird. I have a bunch of tickets. We want to pack the place. All you got to do is text the word BIRD, B-I-R-D, nothing else. 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If you win, you will get a text back. It's as simple as that. Today is Cow Appreciation Day. It's also Be Nice to Bugs Day, National Macaroni and Cheese Day, Chimpanzee Day, Grand Marnier Day, however you say it, National Noob Day, and it is Shark Awareness Day. Looking forward to Shark Week. All right, let's take a look at the weather forecast. It's so hot, it's ridiculous. It's ridiculous, but hot today, high 91. Clear tonight, low 70, and Wednesday and Thursday, highs around 93. Right now, it is partly cloudy. We're at 85. 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

0: B97, Ray and Where Is My Husband? 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

0: That is Kehlani and Folded on B97. I'm Pam. Thanks for joining me. We have Dua Lipa on the way, also Bruno Mars, and this is Miles Smith.
1: Time stood still, just like a photograph you made me feel. 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

0: 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So each weekday morning with Macy and Olivia, we announce birthdays. And if you'd like to get your birthday mentioned or someone that you know, you want to give them a shout out, just text the birthday to 812-339-9797. 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

0: 97 with Panic at the Disco. Join me this Saturday. I'm going to be broadcasting live from Crew Car Wash on the west side from 11 until 1. It is the 17th annual Crew for Kids event, and it's happening all day on this Saturday. It's to raise money for Big Brothers Big Sisters, and all you got to do is select the Ultimate 360 or Ultimate Wash, and Crew will donate 50% of the proceeds to help youth in our community. So again, that's this Saturday, a big fundraiser for Big Brothers and Big Sisters at all the Crew Car Wash locations. I will be at the one on the west side from 11 until 1. Somber coming up.
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Happy Tuesday afternoon. The weather's basically saying, I hope you like your car preheated. Clear tonight, hotter tomorrow. Tuesday markets going on at Hopewell Commons till 7 o'clock. IU basketball has a special exhibition game tomorrow night at Assembly Hall before the team heads to Peru. And it's also National Mac and Cheese Day, which feels right. Tuesday dinner should not require courage. Let's get back to the music right now on B97. Here's Sorry I'm Here for Someone Else from Benson Boone.

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Superman. Kendrick and SZA on today's best music, B97. I am loving the dedication from this guy. A guy in Philly ran to 41 different 7-Eleven locations on Free Slurpee Day. 41. That is incredible commitment, or the exact moment a free drink becomes your whole cardio plan. He did it to help raise awareness for Students Run Philly Style, which mentors students through long distance running and goal setting. So that part's actually pretty cool. But after stop 18, I have to imagine your body stops asking for electrolytes and just starts demanding blue raspberry. Here's One Republic with Need Your Love.

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0: Benny Blanco, Eastside on B97. So today's National Mac and Cheese Day, which is nice because mac and cheese is one of the few foods that work for every stage of life. Little kid dinner, college survival meal, adult comfort food. I've had a long day and I'm not involving more than one pan dinner. And yet somehow grown adults are still standing over the stove like that powder packet holds the answer. Check this out. It's called Mac and Cheese Behind the Box.
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2: Oh my goodness, this is the best mac and cheese I've ever had.
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3: What's up, guys? It's your girl, Foodie Judy. I've got Kraft mac and cheese.
1: At first, it was occasional, a stressful day at work, a bad breakup. But it wasn't long before these so-called adults began celebrating Mac and Cheese Mondays. The obsession got so bad that many of them started buying cases at a time and hoarding microwavable cups because they couldn't wait an extra 5 minutes to boil water.
4: It's creamy, it's cheesy, the noodles are cooked but not overcooked. I love their mac and cheese.
1: Some even hid them behind healthier foods so visiting family members wouldn't stage an intervention about a 40-year-old eating dinosaur-shaped noodles alone over the kitchen sink.
5: One thing that I always do when I make mac and cheese, I put hot dogs in it.
1: It's the story of how America's favorite kids' dinner became a guilty little secret for adults nationwide, and how a mysterious orange powder in an envelope somehow became a substitute for good taste.
5: Also, I need ketchup.
1: Discover the shocking truth on a special Mac and Cheese Day episode of Behind the Box. Because growing old is mandatory, but growing out of mac and cheese apparently isn't.
0: The box says serves three, which is adorable. The box knows exactly what happens. Here's the number one song in the country. It's Tame Impala.

0: 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Rest of the afternoon into tonight, clear with low around 69, sunny and hot again tomorrow with a high near 93, and we're going to see another hot one on Thursday with slight chance of showers and storms after 2 o'clock, should see a high near 93. 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

0: B97, today's best music. So it looks like Ella Langley says that when she's on tour, she needs her dog and a good book. And honestly, that's a pretty respectable road survival kit. I've seen riders where artists need candles, humidifiers, imported tea in a dressing room with 14 pillows nobody's allowed to sit on. But Ella's like, give me a dog, give me something to eat, and let's get through the next city. Actually feels pretty normal. Here's Ella.
1: 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That keeps me sane, that's another thing. As much as you can, keep one sane.
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Billie Eilish on B97. So IU men's basketball is going to have a special exhibition game tomorrow night at Assembly Hall before the team heads to Lima, Peru for the FISU America Games. The Hoosiers are going to play a team from Montreal, College Jean de Brevoort, I think is how you say it. I don't know. I'm not French. But that game's going to tip off at 7 o'clock. Doors open at 5:30. Parking is free around gates 2, 4, 12, and 14. And it gives fans an early look before the international trip. So South Central Indiana gets July basketball, a Peru send-off, and at least one guy in your section already ready to file a full scouting report before halftime. Tomorrow night, 7 o'clock, Assembly Hall. Get out there and cheer on your Hoosiers. Here's Justin Bieber with Speed Demon.

0: Hobrecker from Somber on today's Best Music B97. Speaking of Somber, he was on Jimmy Fallon talking about doing shows in Madison Square Garden. It has to be one of those career moments where you can try to act calm, but your brain is absolutely not calm. I mean, it is Madison Square Garden. That is not cool venue territory. That is call your mom, then stare at the ceiling for 45 minutes territory. Here's Somber.
1: All I ever, my life goal as a musician was to be able to headline a 1,000-seater. That's all I ever dreamed of.
2: Well, here's 20,000.
1: Yeah. So now I get to play where I went to go see the Knicks growing up.
2: Well, do you remember the first concert you saw at Madison Square Garden?
1: I don't think I've ever seen a concert. I've just been to Knicks games. Yeah, I've never seen a concert there.
2: Wait, you've never seen a concert at the Garden?
1: No, I'm gonna be the first.
0: 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Rest of the afternoon into tonight, clear with a low around 69. Sunny and hot again tomorrow with a high near 93. And Thursday, sunny and hot with a slight chance of showers and storms after 2 o'clock, a high of 93 once again. Sienna Spiro coming up next.
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0: A throwback from Shaboozy. That is a bar song. My name is Kev, getting geared up for the 5 o'clock freakout. We're almost to that time. Let me know what it is you want to hear. Shoot us a text to 339-9797. 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
1: Thanks, Kev. Good afternoon, and here's what's happening. The local chapter of the Daughters of the American Revolution hosted a Patriot Plaque dedication ceremony this past Saturday inside the Monroe County Courthouse, dedicated in honor of America's 250th anniversary, honoring the 30 Revolutionary War patriots buried in Monroe County. It replaces the original plaque from 1986. The Monroe County History Museum is currently hosting an exhibit on their service and what brought these patriots to Monroe County. Quick Bloomington traffic update. Grimes Lane is expected to reopen this week, but Roarer Road on the south side of town is closed for a while between Sayre and Jamie Lane. And the intersection of Kirkwood and Rogers Street will have temporary lane changes for the unforeseen future. And today we mourn the loss of Indiana sports broadcasting legend Joe Smith, who passed yesterday. In 6 decades of service, the Hall of Fame announcer is best known for covering local high school sports and always spotlighting student athletes from the region. This is Skip Daly, and that's a look at your B97 News.
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It is officially the kickoff of the 5 o'clock freakout. We started things with Olivia Dean, then you heard Miley with Used to Be Young. Right now, let's go ahead and take a quick look at your traffic, all brought to you by Adventure Auto Glass. Bloomington traffic check, there's a lane closure on West Howe Street through tomorrow, so give yourself a little extra room if you're cutting through that part of town. The bypass and College Mall Road are doing the normal late afternoon thing. Downtown's going to start filling in right around dinner time. The west side gets fun once everybody remembers they need gas, groceries, and patience all at the same time. Freakout is open right now. 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Here's Somber with Back to Friends.

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Clear tonight with a low around 69. Wednesday is sunny and hot near 93. Thursday is pretty much the same thing, sunny and hot near 93, and small storm chance after 2 o'clock. Remember, those request lines are open. 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Coughlin Orthodontics, a classic bowling lanes help power the 5 o'clock freak out. Here's a new one from Gracie Abrams. It's called Hit the Wall.

0: Paul Russell, Little Boo Thing on today's Best Music, B97. That is a request on the text lines. Speaking of which, you got something you want to hear, let me know. 339-9797. Let's take a quick look at what's trending. Taylor Swift and Travis Kelce were spotted in Palm Beach with the new mystery dog. No word on the breed yet, which means the internet now has a full-time job until somebody figures it out. Paramount's developing a new Nightmare on Elm Street movie. No writer or director yet, but Freddy coming back feels about right. Joey Chestnut finished second in a wings eating contest in New Hampshire. He ate 7.54 pounds of wing meat in 10 minutes and still lost. That's crazy. Imagine eating 7.5 pounds of wings and somebody still says not enough. New study says men are twice as likely as women to ignore someone while multitasking. And it looks like a Free Willy remake is in the works. No release date or cast yet. Just whatever you do, please don't give the whale a podcast. That's all I ask. That's what's trending right now on B97.
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rattling your ground. Karma's on your scent like a bounty hunter. Karma's gonna track you down, step by step from town to town. Sweet like justice, karma is a queen. Karma takes all my friends to the summit. Karma is the guy on the

B97, today's best music, 5 o'clock freakout is on your radio. Still got a little bit of time to get those requests in. Let me know what you want to hear at 339-9797. By the way, you just heard Taylor Swift with Karma. Let's go ahead and take a quick look at your news brought to you by our friends at Keller Heating and Air Conditioning. Wednesday and Thursday are both heading into the 90s, so if your AC is making that noise where the whole house gets quiet and hopes it stops, you should probably call Keller at 812-332-1161 and ask about the Carrier Infinity system. 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
1: Thanks, Kev. Good afternoon, and here's what's happening. The local chapter of the Daughters of the American Revolution hosted a Patriot plaque dedication ceremony this past Saturday inside the Monroe County Courthouse, dedicated in honor of America's 250th anniversary, honoring the 30 Revolutionary War patriots buried in Monroe County. It replaces the original plaque from 1986. The Monroe County History Museum is currently hosting an exhibit on their service and what brought these patriots to Monroe County. Quick Bloomington traffic update. Grimes Lane is expected to reopen this week, but Roarer Road on the south side of town is closed for a while between Sayre and Jamie Lane. And the intersection of Kirkwood and Rogers Street will have temporary lane changes for the unforeseen future. And today we mourn the loss of Indiana sports broadcasting legend Joe Smith, who passed yesterday. In 6 decades of service, the Hall of Fame announcer is best known for covering local high school sports and always spotlighting student athletes from the region. This is Skip Daly, and that's a look at your B97 News.
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1: Hate to give the satisfaction asking how you're doing now. 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I see the parties and diamonds sometimes when I close my eyes. 6 months of torture you sold to some forbidden paradise. I loved you truly.

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Only 10,000 passes go on sale Thursday. Last time they did this, they sold out fast, which is really not that surprising. There are two kinds of people. People who says that sounds like too much pasta, and people already doing the math on how many breadsticks it takes to break even. I respect both, but I trust one more. Let you take a guess who that is. Let's get back to the music right now on B97 with Justin Bieber. 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

Die With a Smile from Lady Gaga and Bruno Mars on B97. So it looks like if you're already trying to make Friday plans, Food Truck Friday is going to be back at Switchyard from 11 to 9 with the Upland Beer Garden from 5 to 8:30. Bluebird has Emo Night Friday night. It's a pretty easy South Central Indiana Friday night. Eat outside, maybe grab a drink, then go watch a room full of adults scream songs they absolutely pretended they were over. Food Truck Friday at Switchyard, Emo Night at the Bird. It sounds like a pretty rocking Friday night. Let's get back to the music right now on B97. Here's Taylor Swift.

B97, today's best music. Looks like a new survey says that Disneyland is the least affordable theme park in the country. Disneyland and Disney California Adventure came in at about $331 per person. So when you add admission, parking, and other expenses, yeah, that's not a theme park trip. That's a car payment with churros. At some point, Mickey does not wave. He itemizes. Let's get back to the music on B97. Here's Kehlani with Folded.

0: B97, today's best music. All right, I'm out, clear tonight with a low around 69. Wednesday is sunny and hot with high near 93. Thursday is going to be hot near 93 as well, and a small storm chance after 2 o'clock. Have a great rest of your Tuesday night. Happy National Macaroni and Cheese Day. I hope it fills your belly. I'll do it again with you tomorrow. Olivia, coming up next, right here on B97. Later.
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19: 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You were the driver?
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21: Hey, sweetie. 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
20: 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Really, doctor? 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
19: 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Nurse, get me a suture kit. Stat.
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